0: Dance Radio.
1: I'd be lying if I said I didn't need to get lost sometimes. It took a couple wrong turns, but I learned the right ones are harder to find.

moving. 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I just wanted to be okay. But unfortunately, the only things I know are to fucking drink and fucking spray.

0: I'll be alright, man. Sometimes you're not alright, but that's alright. Things will work out, bro. You'll be blessed, John. I hope so, anyway. Hey Siri, ring Mom. Hello?
1: Yeah?
0: You alright? Yeah, I was just in the studio, I just rang you quick, but I'm back in the booth now. You okay?
1: Yeah, no, that's okay. Keep
0: you
1: safe, don't worry.
0: Yeah, just making a song with Nathan
1: Dawe. Oh, yeah?
0: Yeah.
1: Wow. What's that about? Found cardigans.
0: All right, see you in a bit. Love you.
1: See you later. Love you. Bye.
0: Bye. Loving
2: God. This is a game. Whatever I play to you

Life is too short, grasp it in your hand, a natural miracle, have fun while you can. Life is too short, as precious as gold, it's full of surprises, so I'm told. Life is too short, take it from me, have as much fun as you wish, just wait and see. Life is too short, people seem to forget that life is a gift and it's free, yes that's it. Life is too short.

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And I lost my hoes when you came my way. I don't play, you will never ever find another like me. Yeah, you should know you made my day. And I lost my hoes when you came my way. Will you change my mood?

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House music 24/7. House music. House music. House music. House music.

dance. We gotta shake the dust to get the whole crowd jumping. Zip some moves to get the knees to move. We gotta turn it up to get the party pumping. A couple puffs to get you high enough. We gotta fire it up to get the whole place bumping. 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We gotta turn it up to get the party pumping. Yo, how do we get this whole party pumping?

Welcome back, everybody. Another edition of Revealed Selected happening here around the world right now. My name is Adam Kay. Thanks for joining us. On this week's Revealed Selected, you can expect to hear from Lost Capital, dropping a top three and a Revealed Selected highlight of the week. You'll also get that from Bizno and Triple, all on the way. We'll also drop a fan favourite in the mix there. That's how this week's show shapes up. And we need to talk about Amsterdam Dance Event. It's all incoming as we kick off with Swark and Mike Hunnid, Safe With Me on Gemstone.

0: 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This guy joined us on last week's episode.
1: Hi, I'm Ollie Harper. I'm 25 years old and I'm an artist from Bristol in southwest the UK. Gravity is my third collaboration with Maggie Szabo. She's one of my favourite singers to work with.
0: Come on then, Ollie, introduce it for us.
1: This is my new song, Gravity, with Maggie Szabo. Hope you enjoy listening.

0: Thanks for joining us on a journey detecting the unheard. Well, actually, you did hear that last week. But let's focus on the now, and we have our first guest lined up representing Gemstone. Come on then, boys. It's time to introduce yourself to the world.
1: Hey, guys. This is Los Capital. I am Hovo, and this is Ashot, and we are from Yerevan, Armenia.
2: We are in the music from childhood, but we are producing almost 5 years and DJing 2 years.
0: Nice to have you with us, boys. What about Dream Collabs? Who's on the list?
1: Our Dream Collab partner is Skrillex. He is really talented guy. He is legend.
0: And let's get into your top three. What is first?
2: It's a brand new EP from Bonker. Why we choose? Because this sounds really groovy and unique.
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0: Now it's time to introduce your boy, so take it away.
1: Hey guys, this is Los Capital. I am Hovo and this is Ashot. Here is the brand new track. Hope you will like it as much as we do. 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
1: It is where three worlds become one. Together we go all out as we enter Radar. Kicking us off, Loris Buono and Alexander Krull. It's a game and stand by for

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1: Bizno, happy to have you here. How long have you been DJing?
0: 15 years. I started almost going out of my mom, producing maybe 10 years, 11 years.
1: And what about your first track in your top three?
0: This track is pure fire. Jinwei with Losing Control, because I think he is very talented. I love Jinwei. I'm a big fan of him.

0: Choosing your top three, what track is next?
1: Baby Girl, is because it's very special for me. It's one of my biggest tracks until now, and I'm so happy and I'm proud. I'm proud of this one.

0: Hey, Bisno, hope you are ready for your revealed selected highlight of the week. But first things first, what is the last track in your top three?
1: The last track I choose is Afterlife from Daniel Etienne and Kevin Brandt, because they are two Mexican guys, two very talented Mexican guys. And I think it's very important to support your own country. And the track is really powerful. I have been playing since a long time ago.

0: So if you've just tuned in, we still need to talk about Amsterdam dance events. Stick around for that. You've missed Lost Capital choosing a top three, but you are just in time for a revealed selected highlight of the week from Bizno. Tell us a bit about this.
1: Paris is a track where I was searching for an instrument that it's not that common in electronic music, and it was the accordion. And actually the first version of this one was more like a housey track, but when I talk with the Reveal guys, they told me to give this slap house, this 2021 sound, and I'm very happy with the results.
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0: Get that introduction in.
1: Hello friends, I am Bizno from Mexico, and this is my new track called Paris, exclusive for Reveal Selected, and I'm so happy to be part of the Reveal family.

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0: 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This is Superhuman, Cosling on the edit. And you're hearing it on Revealed Selected, episode 38.
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1: We are Omri and Lior, and we are music producers and DJs from Tel Aviv, Israel.
0: And there's an interesting story about your name, so tell us about it.
1: So, fun fact about us is our name is Tripo, which obviously means three, but there is only two of us. And we always say that the third member is the crowd.
0: Nice. All right, time for your first track in this week's top three.
1: So, the first track we've selected as our top three is Mr. Black and Teamworks, Zoom Zoom. And it's our first selection because it just has that perfect mixture between festival tune and the underground track that can just tear the roof up wherever you play it.
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0: triple out of Israel, choosing a top three here on Revealed Selected. So come on then, boys, what's the next installment?
1: The second track is Credo by Mr. Seed and Tim Hawks. And we've selected that track because it represents for us a fresh takeoff on EDM, combining the classic leads with today tech house vibes to form some kind of fresh big room banger.
2: You gotta believe in yourself. 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

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Forgive, release, and let go of any struggles in your life. Progress is impossible without change.

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0: 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So, tell us about your Revealed Selected highlight of the week.
1: So, collaborating with Julian Spark was actually so much fun and such an inspiring process. And for us, it was very educating, where we shared some production ideas. And it took us some back and forth till we got the final version. But I think it represents the idea we had in mind when we first wrote the track.
0: This is going to be huge. How about you introduce it to the world?
1: Hey guys, this is Omri and Leo from Triple, and this is our new track, Back Again, together with Juice and Spark. 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Repeat.

Okay, keep listening to our 24/7 stream, and you can catch up with all the previous revealed selected on our YouTube. It is where three worlds become one, and next week we are back with an Amsterdam dance event special. We have a huge event taking place at the Koppelkerk in Amsterdam. It takes place on the 16th of October. You can expect Tony Jr., Plastic Funk, just to name a few. All of the details on revealedrecordings.com, and we'll see you same time, same place.

rhythm, come in. Take your time. Feel where you are. Feel where this is going, where the drums arrive. Don't rush it, let them settle. Everything connects here. The floor, the sound, the moment. And when the bass comes in, follow it. Stay with it. No distractions, no extras, just movement.

Feel where you are. 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Don't rush it. Everything connects here. The sound, the moment. And when the bass comes in,

approaching the last track of this episode. I hope you enjoyed listening to this week's Darklight Sessions. If you have any ideas, suggestions regarding the show, maybe you want to request a track, leave me a comment on one of my social pages. Hope to see you back next week for another episode of Darklight.

Ben Leaker, J-Tech, Elga Klein, and so many more. And also, we've got news and messages from you, the Anjuna family. And to close things out, a guest mix from the legendary Sound Prank, who has made his return to the dance world after nearly a decade away. So don't miss it. So let's continue with some great new music.

0: 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That was his brand new club cut, Morning Runner, which plenty of you loved from his awesome set at Anjuna Deep Explorations. I'll be playing you another new single from two Anjuna Deep favorites in just a second, but first, it's time for this week's Record of the Week.
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0: Time now for tonight's Record of the Week, and it comes from a man who needs absolutely no introduction around here, JTech. Next week, his new Ultramarine EP lands on Anjuna Beats, marking the latest chapter in his over 40 releases with us. I actually picked this for the ABGT ID box at the start of the month, and it's great to be able to play for you now in full. This is JTech with Permanent.

Stars. Tickets for all three shows are on sale now over on the Antuna Beats website. Coming up, new music from Matt Fax and John Grand, but next, here's Marsh with his first single on his new label, Martian Records.

with Oddity from his new EP Inner Frames, which is out today on Colorize. If you missed the mix he delivered for Jono, it's well worth checking out.

date and says, I proposed to my now wife Cassandra at ABGT 250 and we're excited that 8 years later we'll be back at the Gorge for ABGT 700. You can't wait to see the Anjuna family. Our roads and some news on the forthcoming Anjuna Deep Australia tour shortly. Back into it now though with John Grand and Walt.

Rhodes, Solik, and also Astrid with Facing the Sun. And now news for our friends down under. The full lineup of the two Angina Deep Australia shows is officially out. We'll be joined by Jody Wistanoff back to back with Resident, Eli and Fur, Dawson back to back with Hannah, and Catching Flies. Melbourne, you'll also get a set from local progressive house star Mike Risch, while Sydney welcomes the rising Angina Chill talents, Planet of Souls. Tickets are on sale now over on the Angina Deep website. I'll be sending out a few more of your messages shortly, right after this one from Elka Klein, Buddha Kid, and Nathan Nicholson. It's called Another Life.

0: producer Tisma there with Free. But now then, let's see who you voted for.
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0: Longtime friend of the label, Sonny Lack stormed ahead this week with his new single, Gravity of Sleep. It's his first Anjuna Beats single since Crystal's album, and one that's been a firm favorite of ours since we first debuted it on Anjuna Beats Volume 17. What a great choice. So lend me that collective finger and let's push that button on Sonny Lack's Gravity of Sleep.

0: 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But enough teasing, it's time for this week's guest mix.
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0: My guest tonight is Soundprank, a bit of a legend in the Anjuna universe. He first joined the label family through Anjuna Deep and made a name for himself with his true progressive house style at a time when everyone was chasing EDM. He made the jump over to Anjuna Beats with a string of releases before stepping back to focus on composing and went on to become the man behind the music in some of the biggest trailers in gaming and TV. Modern Warfare 3, Battlefield 5, Apex Legends, Diablo and FIFA 18 World Cup, that was all him. So he's stepping back into the dance scene next week with a brand new EP called As Within, So Below, and we couldn't be more excited. So for the next half an hour, here's this week's guest mixer, Soundprank.

0: thanks to Soundprank for tonight's mix. Nearly a decade away from the dance floor, and he comes back sounding like that. Truly amazing. As I said, his new EP, As Within, So Below, is out next Friday on August 7th, so keep your eye out for it. But that's everything we've got time for this week. Thanks for joining me. Tony will be back on the decks next week, and he'll be bringing you a guest mix from a rising star on Anjuna Deep Explorations. But until then,
1: it's goodbye from me.
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3: 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Dance.